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1: Good morning. The Holt government has released new 12-year education plans for both the Anglophone and Francophone sectors. The Anglophone plan focuses on literacy, numeracy, well-being, and belonging. The Francophone plan focuses on literacy, numeracy, and identity building from birth to grade 12. Both plans include three-year action cycles with annual targets. Premier Susan Holt says the plans reflect a population that has changed since the last ones were implemented in 2016. The government's invested $2.2 billion in education this year, including funding for 210 new educational assistants and school breakfast and lunch programs. A parents' group applauding the new Anglophone plan. Parents for Bilingual Education in New Brunswick says it helped shape the French second language components of the plan called Strong Basics, Bright Futures. The group's president says seeing the community's voice reflected in a document that'll guide French second language education for the next 12 years is deeply meaningful. The parents' group says it'll continue working with the department to monitor outcomes. Many New Brunswick graduates are deciding whether to stay in the province or leave for better job opportunities elsewhere, going down the road. A recent report found Atlantic Canada lost nearly 12% of its population aged 15 to 39 to out-migration before the pandemic. An economics professor says New Brunswick has seen no growth in private sector jobs for over a decade. Young people are being priced out of home ownership. One student says she would stay if there were more opportunities in her field. Business leaders argue jobs do exist in logistics, energy, and technology. A new report from Food Banks Canada is calling for major reforms to employment insurance. It says the program was built for a post-war economy and no longer works for part-time, temporary, or contract workers. The report recommends a uniform national eligibility threshold of 420 hours and minimum weekly benefit of at least $450. It also urges the government to double the Canada Workers Benefit and simplify access to the disability tax credit. The report says nearly one in five food bank clients are employed, proving a job no longer protects against food insecurity. In sports, the Golden Knights are in Carolina tonight to open the Stanley Cup Final. The Jays, Red Sox, and Yankees were all idle yesterday. Now you're up to date. I'm Daryl Good.
2: In your cool weather forecast today, sun and cloud, the chance of showers and a thunder shower this afternoon. 12 degrees, 17 inland, all clear tonight, a plus 5 and sunshine Wednesday, and a high near 21. It's 6 uptown at 6:04, and that's cool weather.
0: More, you say? More. Liking your excitement here. Coming right up, Cool 98.

0: Mamma Mia, ABBA, and St. John's Greatest Hits. Cool 98. Good morning. It's Joelle, 6:12. Looking like a sunshiny morning, anyway. Some showers and chance of a thundershower moving in this afternoon. Temps right around 12, 17 inland. It's a little chilly, but 6 degrees uptown right now. Coming up, it's free transit day today, so if you want to take the bus, it is free today. Also on the way, the dumbest reasons people call 911. And you can just imagine the list that I'm going to tell you. That's all coming up. Also, it's leave work early day, so I'm going to give you some, if you're a boss, don't listen, okay? I'm going to give you some excuses to beat it. Leave work a little bit earlier today. Top reasons people give. Also, why employees are turning down promotions. That's on the way. And of course, your Vogue Optical web poll question. That's all coming up. Along with the romantics next on Cool 98. Good morning.
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12: Wakey, wakey, eggs and bakey on this Tuesday, June 2nd. Yeah, Tuesday is a weird day to be your favorite day of the week. Today is National Rotisserie Chicken Day. Also, National Rocky Road Day. And Love My Dentist Day today. It's also Leave Work Early Day. We'll talk more about that coming up. On this date in 1835, P.T. Barnum and a circus begin their first tour of the United States. 1896, Marconi patented the radio. In 1928, Kraft Velveeta cheese was invented. 1979, Hot Stuff by Donna Summer hit number one. 1997, federal jury convicted Gulf War veteran Timothy McVeigh in the 1995 Oklahoma City bombing that killed 168 people. I remember that like it was yesterday. Back in 2004, Ken Jennings began his 74-game winning streak on Jeopardy. And in 2012, Richard Dawson, a game show host, of course, of Family Feud, passed away back in 2012. Happy birthday to Spock Zachary Quinto, 49. Wentworth Miller is 54. Wayne Brady, also 54. Comedian Joe Coy is 55. Andy Cohen, 58. And Dana Carvey is 71 today. If you're celebrating a birthday or anniversary, let me know. You can text it in to 658-2398, and I'll give you a birthday shout-out. REM's on the way. Platinum Blonde next.
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12: Your cool weather forecast today, sun and cloud this morning, chance of showers and a thunder shower this afternoon, high near 12, 17 inland. All clear tonight at plus 5 and sunny Wednesday and a high of 21. 6 degrees uptown at 624, and that's cool weather.
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1: Good morning. St. John police are cracking down on aggressive driving this week. The force running a targeted aggressive driving campaign from today until Friday. Officers from the Quick Reaction Team and Traffic Management Unit will be out in greater numbers looking for speeding, tailgating, unsafe lane changes, and drivers just not paying due care and attention. They're reminding motorists, obey the speed limit, use your turn signals, maintain safe following distances, and avoid distractions. Drivers heading through St. John facing lane closures on the Harbor Bridge starting next week. The province says the closures will affect approaches to the bridge until August 3rd. The work includes paving and other rehabilitation. Traffic will be reduced to one lane in some areas, so officials expect delays and ask motorists to plan for extra travel time. And drivers can also expect delays starting this week as more than 100 oversized loads are moving through the Lower West Side. The shipments will be traveling between Port St. John and the Irving Mill from June 1st to June 19th, part of the mill's $1.5 billion project NextGen expansion. About 30 of the loads will use city streets with police escorts and temporary parking restrictions in place. Movements are planned twice daily on weekdays during morning and afternoon periods. Riding the bus in St. John will be free tomorrow for Clean Air Day. The City Transit Commission and St. John Accessible Transit are all offering free fares to promote environmentally friendly transportation. Clean Air Day happens annually on the first Wednesday of June, encouraging Canadians to take action to protect the air they breathe. St. John, one of 50 cities taking part in the country. A new report says workers in the province's nonprofit sector are earning far below the provincial average. The New Brunswick Coalition for Pay Equity reports the average salary in the sector is $33,000 a year compared to the provincial average of $53,000. The sector is about two-thirds women and provides critical services including housing support, food security, child care. Executive directors say low pay leads to staff burnout, high turnover, and challenges delivering services, especially during times of economic pressure. In sports, the Stanley Cup Final gets underway tonight with the Hurricanes hosting the Golden Knights. The Jays, Red Sox, and Yankees all had yesterday off. Canada beat Uzbekistan 2-0 yesterday in Edmonton, one of Canada's last tune-up matches before the World Cup begins next week. They'll play Ireland in another friendly in Montreal on Friday. Now you're up to date. I'm Daryl Good.
2: In your cool weather forecast today, sun and cloud this morning, chance of showers and a thunder shower this afternoon, high near 12, 17 inland, all clear tonight, temps around plus 5, and sunshine Wednesday and a high near 21. 6 degrees now at 6:35, and that's cool weather.
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Mickey on St. John's Greatest Hits, Cool 98. It's 6:39. Good morning. Here's Great Big C. I'm going to tell you something that's going to make you want to run away coming up.

0: little pep in your step this morning. 641, good morning. Great Big Sea, run away. When I read this morning, made me want to run away, but it's not shocking, St. John. It's not a shock. Department of Transportation and Infrastructure has announced summer lane closures on the Harbor Bridge. I know. It's a big surprise. So we're going to be down to one lane closures on the Harbor Bridge starting June 8th, so next Monday, and it's going to continue until August 3rd. So that's going to allow paving and other rehabilitation work on the bridge. So, of course, plan for extra travel time during the construction period. Again, starting next Monday, June 8th, down to one lane closures on the Harbor Bridge, continuing until August 3rd. Where's the light at the end of this tunnel? Also, keep in mind tonight, the Harbor Bridge is going to be closed for 20 minutes. So two brief closures between 6 and 10 tonight for jacking operations. So expect delays between 6 and 10 tonight on the Harbor Bridge. They're going to close the bridge for 20 minutes twice between 6 and 10 to allow for jacking operations. Gowan's on the way. Eddie Grant next.
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0: In your cool weather forecast today, sun and cloud this morning, chance of showers and a thunder shower this afternoon, high near 12, 17 inland, all clear tonight, temps around plus 5, and sunshine Wednesday and a high near 21. 6 degrees at 6:44, and that's cool weather.
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0: Gowan, Moonlight Desires on St. John's Greatest Hits. Cool 98, 652. Good morning. Some sunshine this morning, changing over to showers, and could see a thunder shower this afternoon. I love a good thunder shower. 12 degrees, 17 inland. Most popular cat names are out, according to a new article by Forbes. Male cats in fifth spot, Max, fourth, Simba. Third, Oliver. Second, Leo. And the number one male cat name, Milo. For the female cats, in fifth spot, Nala. Then Lucy, Lily, Bella. And the number one female cat name, apparently, is Luna. So my Frankster didn't make the list, Frankie. Aw, but he did make the list for weird things cats do. My cat, Frankie, loves shoes. He has a shoe fetish. I do not. Okay. I don't know why. A lot of women love shoes. They have shoe fetishes. And if you have a foot fetish, that's a whole different topic. He loves shoes. So he puts his snout in there and sniffs them, falls asleep just smelling people's shoes. Or if people come over, he puts his paws in the shoes, and when they try to leave, he swats at them because he does not want them to take their shoes with him. So on the Cool 98 Facebook page, what weird thing does your pet do? Post a pic if you can. Riley said, my cat is obsessed with smokes. Maybe, I don't know, John Wayne in a past life, maybe. Also, Dolores said, she hits. There's a picture of her cat trying to hit her. And Sean said, our black and tan shepherd runs around in the backyard barking at a bird roughly around 300 or 400 feet in the air. And Veronica posted a picture of her cat sitting like a little person. So if you have a pet that does weird things, let me know. Maybe your cat has a shoe fetish just like Frankie. So strange. Def Leppard's on the way. Buggles next.
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3: Good morning. The Holt government has released new 12-year education plans for both the Anglophone and Francophone sectors. The Anglophone plan focuses on literacy, numeracy, well-being, and belonging. The Francophone plan focuses on literacy, numeracy, and identity building from birth to grade 12. Both plans include three-year action cycles with annual targets. Premier Susan Holt says the plans reflect a population that has changed since the last ones were implemented in 2016. The government's invested $2.2 billion in education this year, including funding for 210 new educational assistants and school breakfast and lunch programs. A parents' group applauding the new Anglophone plan, Parents for Bilingual Education in New Brunswick, says it helped shape the French second language components of the plan called Strong Basics, Bright Futures. The group's president says seeing the community's voice reflected in a document that'll guide French second language education for the next 12 years is deeply meaningful. The parents' group says it'll continue working with the department to monitor outcomes. Many New Brunswick graduates are deciding whether to stay in the province or leave for better job opportunities elsewhere, going down the road. A recent report found Atlantic Canada lost nearly 12% of its population aged 15 to 39 to out-migration before the pandemic. An economics professor says New Brunswick has seen no growth in private sector jobs for over a decade. Young people are being priced out of home ownership. One student says she would stay if there were more opportunities in her field. Business leaders argue jobs do exist in logistics, energy, and technology. A new report from Food Banks Canada is calling for major reforms to employment insurance. It says the program was built for a post-war economy and no longer works for part-time, temporary, or contract workers. The report recommends a uniform national eligibility threshold of 420 hours and minimum weekly benefit of at least $450. It also urges the government to double the Canada Workers Benefit and simplify access to the disability tax credit. The report says nearly one in five food bank clients are employed, proving a job no longer protects against food insecurity. In sports, the Golden Knights are in Carolina tonight to open the Stanley Cup Final. The Jays, Red Sox, and Yankees were all idle yesterday. Now you're up to date. I'm Daryl Good.
4: In your cool weather forecast today, sun and cloud this morning, chance of showers and a thunder shower this afternoon. High near 12, 17 inland. All clear tonight, temps around plus 5, and sunshine Wednesday and a high near 21. It's 8 degrees at 7:05, and that's cool weather.
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0: Big League. St. John's Greatest Hits, Cool 98. 7:14, good morning. Joelle here with you, and looks like some sunshine starting off the day. We could see a thunder shower this afternoon, though. 12 degrees, 17 inland. Well, some people call 911 when they should not call 911. Here are some of the dumbest reasons from 911 dispatchers of, reasons why people are calling them. This one might deserve a bit of a pass. A 96-year-old woman called 911 to report a missing child because her 68-year-old daughter hadn't got back by dark. But, I mean, she was 96, right? That one gets a little bit of a pass. A lady called in from a Wendy's drive-thru because they wouldn't sell her a Whopper. I mean, Whoppers are Burger King, but she was a little ticked off, so she called 911. What the heck is wrong with people? Guy called during a power outage to ask for the score of the U.S.-Canada Olympic gold medal game. The dispatcher said, "I'm Canadian. Obviously, I told him." And an older lady called to complain that a random man didn't hold the door open for her. I mean, that does not deserve a 911 call, but come on, a little gentlemanly action would have been needed there, maybe, holding the door open for the older lady, of course. One dispatcher said, "I got yelled at once because no one turned on the northern lights." And there you have it. Some of the dumbest reasons people call 911. What is wrong with people? New sensation in excess coming up next on Cool.
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0: An excess new sensation on St. John's greatest hits. 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Good morning. Sunshine to start the day. Then later on, expecting showers and a thunder shower. 17 inland, of course, a little cooler at 12 along the coast. New study says burned out, stressed employees are turning down higher paying promotions because they don't want to deal with the added stress and the anxiety that come with it. Respondents were surveyed to find out their views on employers' mental health benefits and whether they use them or not. And in doing so, it was learned that 80% of employees feel their jobs are responsible for their poor mental health. And almost 40% of respondents have actually quit a job because of it. Also revealed that 70% would turn down a high-paying gig if they weren't offered any mental wellness benefits. So there you go. The added stress, just not worth it. Do you know what is worth it? What I like to do, well, every day, let's be honest, is napping. Just take a nap, maybe.
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0: In your cool weather forecast today, sun and cloud this morning, chance of showers and a thunder shower this afternoon, high near 12, 17 inland, all clear tonight, temps around plus 5, and sunshine Wednesday and a high near 21. 8 degrees now is 7:25, and that's cool weather.
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4: Good morning. St. John police are cracking down on aggressive driving this week, the force running a targeted aggressive driving campaign from today until Friday. Officers from the Quick Reaction Team and Traffic Management Unit will be out in greater numbers looking for speeding, tailgating, unsafe lane changes, and drivers just not paying due care and attention. They're reminding motorists, obey the speed limit, use your turn signals, maintain safe following distances, and avoid distractions. Drivers heading through St. John facing lane closures on the Harbour Bridge starting next week. The province says the closures will affect approaches to the bridge until August 3rd. The work includes paving and other rehabilitation. Traffic will be reduced to one lane in some areas, so officials expect delays and ask motorists to plan for extra travel time. And drivers can also expect delays starting this week as more than 100 oversized loads are moving through the Lower West Side. The shipments will be traveling between Port St. John and the Irving Mill from June 1st to June 19th, part of the mill's $1.5 billion project Next Gen expansion. About 30 of the loads will use city streets with police escorts and temporary parking restrictions in place. Movements are planned twice daily on weekdays during morning and afternoon periods. Riding the bus in St. John will be free tomorrow for Clean Air Day. The City Transit Commission and St. John Accessible Transit are all offering free fares to promote environmentally friendly transportation. Clean Air Day happens annually on the first Wednesday of June, encouraging Canadians to take action to protect the air they breathe. St. John, one of 50 cities taking part in the country. A new report says workers in the province's nonprofit sector are earning far below the provincial average. The New Brunswick Coalition for Pay Equity reports the average salary in the sector is $33,000 a year compared to the provincial average of $53,000. The sector is about two-thirds women and provides critical services including housing support, food security, child care. Executive directors say low pay leads to staff burnout, high turnover, and challenges delivering services, especially during times of economic pressure. In sports, the Stanley Cup Final gets underway tonight with the Hurricanes hosting the Golden Knights. The Jays, Red Sox, and Yankees all had yesterday off. Canada beat Uzbekistan 2-0 yesterday in Edmonton, one of Canada's last tune-up matches before the World Cup begins next week. They'll play Ireland in another friendly in Montreal on Friday. Now you're up to date. I'm Daryl Good.
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7: In your cool weather forecast today, sun and cloud this morning, chance of showers and a thundershower this afternoon, high near 12, 17 inland, all clear tonight, temps around plus 5, and sunshine Wednesday and a high near 21. 8 degrees now at 7:34, and that's cool weather.
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Twisted Sister, Not Gonna Take It on St. John's Greatest Hits. 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Your Vogue Optical web poll question coming up. 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

0: Simon and Garfunkel, Mrs. Robinson on St. John's Greatest Hits. Cool 98, 741, good morning, a sunny day until we see some showers later on and a chance of a thunder shower as well this afternoon. 17 inland, 12 along the coast. Checking out your Cool 98 Vogue optical web poll question. Do you homeschool your kiddos? Yes, no, or not now, but considering it. As of 2024 and 2025, an estimated 3.9% of Canadian kids are homeschooled, representing a sustained increase in popularity just after the peak of the COVID-19 lockdowns. And while numbers drop slightly from their 2020 and 2021 peak, about 84,000 students, they remain significantly higher than the pre-pandemic levels of roughly 1% or less. So do you homeschool your kids? Majority of you say no. I send them to school gladly. Teachers can deal with them. 85, almost 86% of you say no. 14% of you said yes, you do homeschool your kids. So where do you fall in there? Let us know. Go to our Vogue Optical web poll question at Cool 98 FM. 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
0: In your cool weather forecast today, sun and cloud this morning, chance of showers and a thunder shower this afternoon, high near 12, 17 inland, all clear tonight, temps around plus 5, and sunshine Wednesday and a high near 21. 8 degrees now at 7:45, and that's cool weather.
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0: Queen and David Bowie, Under Pressure. St. John's Greatest Hits. Cool 98, 749. Good morning, sunshine today. Chance of a shower or a thunder shower later on this afternoon. 17 inland, 12 along the coast. Well, Chris Robinson of Black Crowes didn't feel pressure, but fans were a little ticked off at him on Sunday night during their concert in Florida. It was all about politics. Happened when a picture of the band's crow mascot dressed as Uncle Sam appeared on the big screen, and some people in the audience started chanting USA, USA. You know how they do that. And then singer Chris Robinson said, thanks for the geography lesson. I don't know what you have to be so proud of right now. And that's when people started booing and even leaving the show. And this is what went down.
1: Some of us have real faith. Woo! And for those of you booing us, some of us are not afraid. Woo! And we most assuredly are not ignorant, so thank you.
0: So we did get some cheers as well at the concert after he said that. Tense. Hootie the Blowfish coming up. Taylor Dane, Tell Him to My Heart is coming up next.
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1: Good morning. The Holt government has released new 12-year education plans for both the Anglophone and Francophone sectors. The Anglophone plan focuses on literacy, numeracy, well-being, and belonging. The Francophone plan focuses on literacy, numeracy, and identity building from birth to grade 12. Both plans include three-year action cycles with annual targets. Premier Susan Holt says the plans reflect a population that has changed since the last ones were implemented in 2016. The government's invested $2.2 billion in education this year, including funding for 210 new educational assistants and school breakfast and lunch programs. A parents' group applauding the new Anglophone plan. Parents for Bilingual Education in New Brunswick says it helped shape the French second language components of the plan called Strong Basics, Bright Futures. The group's president says seeing the community's voice reflected in a document that'll guide French second language education for the next 12 years is deeply meaningful. The parents' group says it'll continue working with the department to monitor outcomes. Many New Brunswick graduates are deciding whether to stay in the province or leave for better job opportunities elsewhere, going down the road. A recent report found Atlantic Canada lost nearly 12% of its population aged 15 to 39 to out-migration before the pandemic. An economics professor says New Brunswick has seen no growth in private sector jobs for over a decade. Young people are being priced out of home ownership. One student says she would stay if there were more opportunities in her field. Business leaders argue jobs do exist in logistics, energy, and technology. A new report from Food Banks Canada is calling for major reforms to employment insurance. It says the program was built for a post-war economy and no longer works for part-time temporary.

0: Yankees were all idle yesterday. Now you're up to date. I'm Daryl Good.
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3: In your cool weather forecast today, sun and cloud this morning. Chance of showers and a thundershower this afternoon. High near 12, 17 inland. All clear tonight, temps around plus 5 and sunshine Wednesday and a high near 21. 8 degrees now at 8:03, and that's cool weather.
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0: You'd be frightened. You probably need therapy. 8-11, Joelle here, and a sunny day today until the showers move in, and chance of a thunder shower as well this afternoon. 17 inland, 12 along the coast. Wish I could read the minds of these dudes, because this is so strange. Very, very weird. Social media posts appear to show groups of men not affiliated with any public works crews climbing out of manholes in neighborhoods in Brooklyn last week. There hasn't been any arrests, but police are pursuing their leading theory that the group is scouring the system for valuables that get into the sewage. Ugh, gross. The NYPD are going to make sure there was not a threat to the public, and they sent emergency services unit officers into the sewer system to make sure nothing nefarious had been left behind by the group of men. Nothing was found, and the City Environmental Protection Department, which manages the system, also went in and apparently found no damage to the sewer system equipment. But there's video time-stamped around 2 a.m. Friday. A man in a white shirt and shorts is seen picking up a manhole cover and got out, and then allowed seven other men to get out of the sewer system. All of them appear to be wearing coveralls or protective clothing. Ew, can you imagine looking for valuable? No. Does not make me hungry, but we're going to listen to Hungry Eyes next with Eric Carmen.
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0: soundtrack, Eric Carmen, Hungry Eyes on Cool. 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You're right, watermelon. 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They're taking aim at their biggest peanut butter rival, Reese's, of course. The first 100 people who sign up win immediate rewards, and 25 winners will receive a year of free candy. 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What we don't love is waiting. I have zero patience, but we're going to have to tonight if you're traveling the Harbor Bridge. It's going to be closed for 20 minutes at two different times, brief closures, between 6 and 10 tonight for jacking operations. So expect delays if you take the Harbor Bridge tonight between 6 and 10. A couple different times it's going to be closed for 20 minutes for jacking operations. Aha's on the way. Luba next.
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0: In your cool weather forecast today, sun and cloud this morning. Chance of showers and a thunder shower this afternoon. High near 12, 17 inland. All clear tonight. Temps around plus 5 and sunshine Wednesday and a high near 21. 10 degrees now at 8:20, and that's cool weather.
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3: Good morning. St. John police are cracking down on aggressive driving this week. The force running a targeted aggressive driving campaign from today until Friday. Officers from the Quick Reaction Team and Traffic Management Unit will be out in greater numbers looking for speeding, tailgating, unsafe lane changes, and drivers just not paying due care and attention. They're reminding motorists, obey the speed limit, use your turn signals, maintain safe following distances, and avoid distractions. Drivers heading through St. John facing lane closures on the Harbor Bridge starting next week. The province says the closures will affect approaches to the bridge until August 3rd. The work includes paving and other rehabilitation. Traffic will be reduced to one lane in some areas, so officials expect delays and ask motorists to plan for extra travel time. And drivers can also expect delays starting this week as more than 100 oversized loads are moving through the Lower West Side. The shipments will be traveling between Port St. John and the Irving Mill from June 1st to June 19th, part of the mill's $1.5 billion project Next Gen Expansion. About 30 of the loads will use city streets with police escorts and temporary parking restrictions in place. Movements are planned twice daily on weekdays during morning and afternoon periods. Riding the bus in St. John will be free tomorrow for Clean Air Day. The City Transit Commission and St. John Accessible Transit are all offering free fares to promote environmentally friendly transportation. Clean Air Day happens annually on the first Wednesday of June, encouraging Canadians to take action to protect the air they breathe. St. John, one of 50 cities taking part in the country. A new report says workers in the province's nonprofit sector are earning far below the provincial average. The New Brunswick Coalition for Pay Equity reports the average salary in the sector is $33,000 a year compared to the provincial average of $53,000. The sector is about two-thirds women and provides critical services including housing support, food security, child care. Executive directors say low pay leads to staff burnout, high turnover, and challenges delivering services, especially during times of economic pressure. In sports, the Stanley Cup Final gets underway tonight with the Hurricanes hosting the Golden Knights. The Jays, Red Sox, and Yankees all had yesterday off. Canada beat Uzbekistan 2-0 yesterday in Edmonton, one of Canada's last tune-up matches before the World Cup begins next week. They'll play Ireland in another friendly in Montreal on Friday. Now you're up to date. I'm Daryl Good.
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5: In your cool weather forecast today, sun and cloud this morning, chance of showers and a thunder shower this afternoon, high near 12, 17 inland, all clear tonight, temps around plus 5, and sunshine Wednesday and a high near 21. 10 degrees now at 8:32, and that's cool weather.
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Rick Springfield, Jesse's Girl, and St. John's Greatest Hits, Cool 98. Your Vogue Optical Web Poll question coming right up. First, here's Supertramp.

0: St. John's greatest hits, Cool 98. Speaking of logical, is it logical for you to homeschool your kids or ship them out the door to the teachers? I don't have kids, but if I did, they'd be going out the door to the teachers. That's our Cool 98 Vogue Optical web poll question. Do you homeschool your kids? Because as of 2024-2025, about 3.9% of Canadian kids are homeschooled, representing a sustained increase in popularity after the peak of COVID during the lockdowns. Numbers dropped slightly from 2020 and 2021. Their peak was about 84,000 students. It remains significantly higher, though, than the pre-pandemic levels of about 1% or less. So on the poll right now, 87.5% of you say, they're going out the door. And 12.5% of you said, yes, you do homeschool your kids. What do you think? Do you? Don't you? Let us know. Go to our poll question at Cool 98 FM. Bengals are on the way. Backstreet Boys are next.
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0: In your cool weather forecast today, sun and cloud this morning, chance of showers and a thunder shower this afternoon, high near 12, 17 inland, all clear tonight, temps around plus 5, and sunshine Wednesday and a high near 21. 10 degrees now at 8:43, and that's cool weather.
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0: The Bengals Manic Monday on a Tuesday. It's 8:50. Good morning, sunshine today. Chance of showers and a thunder shower a little bit later on. Tonight, just a reminder, Harbor Bridge closed a couple times for 20-minute intervals between 6 and 10 tonight for jacking operations, so expect some delays. Two 20-minute closures of the Harbor Bridge tonight between 6 and 10. If you're traveling, just keep that in mind. In case you missed it, here's the best in late night last night.
1: Due to soaring beef prices this summer, more Americans are grilling cheaper proteins like chicken, pork, and turkey. Yeah, or as Subway calls that, tuna.
2: In a recent post on X, U.S. Ambassador to Greece, Kimberly Guilfoyle, celebrated a new McDonald's location in Athens and called it a, quote, the most technologically advanced McDonald's in all of Europe, which just means the ice cream machine works.
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0: Jake Isles Band, Centerfold on Cool 98, St. John's Greatest Hits. It's time to kick off the 98-minute music marathon with Glass Tiger. 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

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The music marathon continues with Midnight Oil, Odds, and here's Wilson Phillips. Hold on. Oh, love this song so much.

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Beds Are Burning, Midnight Oil, Cool 98. Just a reminder, tonight, if you're traveling, Harbor Bridge will be closed between 6 and 10 twice for 20 minutes. They're doing some jacking operations. So a couple times between 6 and 10 tonight, Harbor Bridge will be closed for 20 minutes due to jacking operations. So expect some delays. Expect Trooper, because here they are. Have a great one. I'll talk to you tomorrow.

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But I'm here to tell you, there's something else. The afterworld. A world of never-ending happiness. 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
10: A mix of sun and cloud today, scattered showers or a thunder shower late this morning and afternoon, windy, high around 12 at the coast, 17 inland, clearing late this evening, the winds easing, a low overnight plus 5. Sunny tomorrow, highs 15 at the coast, 21 inland, sunny Thursday and warm with a high 26.
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7: Mix of sun and cloud today. There is a 60% chance of showers and a risk of a thunder shower, though. Southwesterly gusting to 40 and a high between 12 and 17 degrees. That chance of showers will move into early this evening. There's still a risk of a thunder shower, but clearing after that. The light wind, plus 5. Sunny and 21 for Wednesday, sunny and 26 Thursday.
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9: Mix of sun and cloud today. There is a 60% chance of showers and a risk of a thunder shower, though. Southwesterly, gusting to 40 and a high between 12 and 17 degrees. That chance of showers will move into early this evening. There's still a risk of a thunder shower, but clearing after that. The light wind, plus 5. Sunny and 21 for Wednesday, sunny and 26 Thursday.
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7: Mix of sun and cloud today. There is a 60% chance of showers and a risk of a thunder shower, though. Southwesterly, gusting to 40 and a high between 12 and 17 degrees. That chance of showers will move into early this evening. There's still a risk of a thunder shower, but clearing after that. The light wind, plus 5. Sunny and 21 for Wednesday, sunny and 26 Thursday.
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And Whitney Houston, I Want to Dance with Somebody, kicking off 2 o'clock. Nick Gilder and Jimmy Buffett standing by after Elton John, and I'm Still Standing.

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0: Jimmy Buffett and Margaritaville. Greatest hits for the Maritimes. Do you know anyone with the name Reese? I actually do. Yeah, and a former coworker's child is named Reese. Get them online because Snickers is giving away free candy to a year for a year with the people who have the name Reese. They can claim their free candy on the Snickers website. They're taking aim at its biggest rival, which is Reese's. So the first 100 who sign up will immediately get rewards. 25 winners will receive a year of free candy. 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Yeah, and maybe they'll share.
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0: boy.
1: Northern Pikes and She Ain't Pretty, greatest hits for the Maritimes, Glenn Frey. The heat is on. Now the warmth might be on. Let's go with the warmth is on, not necessarily the heat now. Thursday and Friday, we may actually get a few degrees above normal for this time of year, which is good. Yeah, we're not there yet, and we haven't been for quite some time, but we will be warming up a bit this week. I just wonder how long that'll stick around.
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8: Mix of sun and cloud today. There is a 60% chance of showers and a risk of a thunder shower, though. Southwesterly, gusting to 40 and a high between 12 and 17 degrees. That chance of showers will move into early this evening. There's still a risk of a thunder shower, but clearing after that. The light wind, plus 5. Sunny and 21 for Wednesday. Sunny and 26 Thursday.
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0: Duran Duran, Rio, greatest hits for the Maritimes. If you work in customer service or with the public, it can be really rewarding and it can also be incredibly frustrating dealing with people. Santa Ana, California police are looking for a woman who is caught on camera throwing a burrito bowl at an employee at a Chipotle restaurant. Now, that's a little uncalled for, I would say. The woman fled the scene. They have her on camera. They know what she was wearing. But other than that, they don't know anything besides that. Video shows rice and beans raining down on the employee. So no matter what the pay is, it's not worth that.
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0: Platinum Blonde, it doesn't really matter. Greatest hits for the Maritimes, and doesn't matter if you stay at your job or move. What are your better odds of making more money? Well, this says you should just go for it if you're young. Yep. New data suggests that switching jobs can still boost pay, especially for young workers, even though jumping for a huge raise, that's kind of cooled down. Yep, that hasn't happened in a while. Millennials who recently changed companies saw after-tax wages go up about twice as fast as those who stayed put. Okay, Gen Z workers saw four times the growth. So the younger you are, the more chance you have for growth. Overall, job switchers earned about 8% more compared to 5% who stayed with the company they're in. Gen Z also the most mobile. Right? Maybe you haven't set down roots, open to adventure, that sort of thing. Older workers tend to benefit more from staying in place, as do high wage earners. So if you're getting up there, you know, it might be best to stay where you are. Or if you're in the top 5% of people, you know, in top 5% usually is over the $300,000 a year mark, you're best to stay put. Now, doesn't apply to me. Maybe it applies to you.
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7: Mix of sun and cloud today. There is a 60% chance of showers and a risk of a thunder shower, though. Southwesterly, gusting to 40 and a high between 12 and 17 degrees. That chance of showers will move into early this evening. There's still a risk of a thunder shower, but clearing after that. The light wind, plus 5. Sunny and 21 for Wednesday. Sunny and 26 Thursday.
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0: Paul Janssen and Rocket to My Heart. Greatest hits for the Maritimes. Def Leppard before that in Photograph, just 3 weeks away from the official start of summer. And we want to help fuel your summer. 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
1: And good afternoon. A 28-year-old woman has been charged with manslaughter after a man's death in northeastern New Brunswick. Police say Alicia Legace appeared in court yesterday by video conference. She's also charged with aggravated assault and breach of probation. Now, the Belle Bay Police Force responded to a home in Petit Rocher on May 8th around 3 in the morning. Officers found 50-year-old Serge Savoie with an abdominal injury. He was taken to hospital where he died on May 22nd. An autopsy determined his death was a homicide. Legace was arrested Saturday and remains in custody. She's scheduled to be back in court next Monday. Four people are dead after three separate crashes on New Brunswick roads in less than 24 hours. 23-year-old man from New Maryland has died. That was on last Thursday night after driving the wrong way on Highway 7 near Wass, colliding head-on with another vehicle. Then early Friday morning, a 54-year-old man from Hammonds Plains in Nova Scotia was struck and killed by a transport truck walking on the Trans-Canada Highway in Moncton. And later that morning, two women died when their car collided with a transport truck on Fredericton's Princess Margaret Bridge. A third passenger and the truck driver were taken to hospital. Police say they are still investigating all three of those crashes. 14 new supportive housing units are opening in Moncton to help people experiencing homelessness. The units, located in the former Go Motel on Main Street, will be managed by the United Way of Greater Moncton and southwestern New Brunswick. New Brunswick Housing Corporation invested $772,659 in the project. Social Development Minister Cindy Miles and Housing Minister David Hickey say the units will provide stability and on-site support services for residents. Since last fall, the province has opened 101 new supportive housing units, with another 49 in progress. Well, the Auditor General says NB Power failed to properly manage risks before committing to a major renewable energy project. In a report released today, Auditor General Paul Martin says the utility moved ahead with a 25-year tolling agreement for 400 megawatts of new generating capacity before fully analyzing alternatives, completing governance processes, or securing regulatory approval. Martin says key decisions increase financial and regulatory risks for the utility and its customers. The report does not question the need for more generation, but is critical of the sequence of decisions. The AG also says persistent gaps in student literacy remain a serious concern. Martin says the Department of Education and Early Childhood Development is not consistently monitoring or acting on poor literacy results in English and French schools from kindergarten to grade 12. The report found no provincial literacy targets were met during the audit period, and some gaps are not triggering timely help for students. Martin recommends stronger target setting, better monitoring, and faster intervention to improve literacy outcomes across the province. The full report is available on the Auditor General's website. Well, New Brunswick MP has taken the unusual step of asking a federal court to stop Ottawa from paying him a parliamentary raise. Miramichi Grand Lake MP Mike Dawson has filed for a judicial review after receiving a mandatory 4.2% pay increase in April. Dawson's arguing MPs should be allowed to refuse the annual raise and says the House of Commons administration wrongly concluded it had no authority to withhold the extra pay. The Conservative MP says he's acting out of fiscal restraint and solidarity with Canadians facing higher living costs. House officials maintain the increase is required by federal law. Dawson says he set aside the additional salary while the case moves through court. And Canada is calling on the United States and Mexico to renew the Continental Trade Agreement. Canada-U.S. Trade Minister Dominic LeBlanc has sent a formal letter recommending the renewal of CUSMA as part of its mandatory review. LeBlanc is traveling to Washington today to meet with the U.S. Trade Representative Jameson Greer. While formal Canada-U.S. negotiations have not yet begun, the U.S. and Mexico have already started talks. The U.S. President Donald Trump has previously criticized the agreement, calling it irrelevant. The current CUSMA deal, signed by Trump in his first term, is set for review this year. In sports, the Stanley Cup Finals getting underway tonight. The Golden Knights are playing the Hurricanes in Carolina. On the Diamonds, the Blue Jays open a series in Atlanta. The Red Sox host the Orioles, and the Yankees take on Cleveland. Now you're up to date. I'm Sheldon McLeod. Mix of sun and cloud today. There is a 60% chance of showers and a risk of a thunder shower, though. Southwesterly, gusting to 40 and a high between 12 and 17 degrees. That chance of showers will move into early this evening. There's still a risk of a thunder shower, but clearing after that. The light wind, plus 5. Sunny and 21 for Wednesday. Sunny and 26 Thursday.
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Greatest hits for the Maritimes and Lover Boy Working for the Weekend and Roxette's Joyride kicking off 4. Prince and Alanis Morissette after Eurythmics and Sweet Dreams.

0: Hand in My Pocket, Alanis Morissette, Greatest Hits for the Maritimes as we're getting closer and closer to summer. And the older we get, we start organizing our social lives around our sleep. Yes, rest is steadily becoming a higher priority than late nights or early mornings, with many turning down plans that interfere with bedtime. Mm-hmm. That's a good idea. That often includes anything planned for after 9 p.m. People are saying, no, after 9, I'm usually getting home from whatever I did. Mm-hmm. Here's some numbers on that. The younger generation, Gen Z, set sleep boundaries better than baby boomers do. 55% versus 29%. However, when baby boomers say no to something, they never feel guilty. 61% of boomers don't. When you go to the younger generation, it's 28% that don't feel any guilt. So Gen Z is most likely to skip plans for rest, but they're also most likely to feel bad about it. People prefer Friday evening outings or Saturday afternoon, and people want to go out about 2.5 hours is good enough. So there you go. The average person cancels 4 things a month, which I find very high, considering I don't even know if I start with 4 social plans in a month.
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0: Irene Cara, Flashdance, What a Feeling, greatest hits for the Maritimes, and we like to think we're, you know, kind of happy, kind, friendly people, but when it comes to being happy in Canada, we're not, at least not in the top 10, the happiest city in the world is Copenhagen, Denmark. Helsinki, Geneva, Tokyo, Bern, Switzerland, Munich, Germany all made the top 10. The only place in North America to crack the top 50 was Vancouver at number 39. Oh, no, San Francisco came in at number 45. But out of Canada and the U.S., only one city from each country cracked the top 50.
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4: Mix of sun and cloud today. There is a 60% chance of showers and a risk of a thunder shower, though. Southwesterly, gusting to 40 and a high between 12 and 17 degrees. That chance of showers will move into early this evening. There's still a risk of a thunder shower, but clearing after that. The light wind, plus 5. Sunny and 21 for Wednesday, sunny and 26 Thursday.
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0: That's Heart and What About Love, Greatest Hits for the Maritimes, Grace by Frankie Valli. Green Machine is available until the 14th. I've seen a couple social media posts with groups cleaning up parts of the city, and you can do the same thing. If your organization would like to be involved and help keep this city beautiful, just check out the city's website and contact them to book the Green Machine. It only goes until the 14th, so 12 more days.
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4: Well, good afternoon. 28-year-old woman is facing manslaughter charges in the death of a man in Petit Rocher. Bell Bay police say Alicia Legacy has been charged with manslaughter, aggravated assault, and breach of probation. Police had responded to a medical call at a home on May 8th and found 50-year-old Serge Savoie with serious abdominal injuries. He was taken to hospital where he died May 22nd. An autopsy determined his death was a homicide. Legacy was arrested Saturday and appeared in Bathurst Provincial Court yesterday by video. She's been remanded in custody and will be back in court next Monday with the investigation ongoing. 69-year-old man has been arrested after allegedly confining a woman in a vehicle and fleeing from Fredericton police. Officers received a report yesterday, shortly after 6 in the evening, that a woman was being held against her will by an armed person. Police found the vehicle, which then fled towards Noonan before stopping on an ATV trail. The woman was located safely. The man fled on foot into the woods. The emergency response team, K-9 unit, and the RCMP helped search the area. The man was arrested around 11 last night. Police say the suspect and the victim knew each other. No weapon was involved. The man has been released and is due in court August the 10th. An arborist has died after being electrocuted on the job in Mactaquac. WorkSafe NB says the worker was climbing a utility pole when the incident happened last Wednesday. The arborist was with Heartwood Tree Care. NB Power says the worker came into contact with energized equipment and was found deceased. The utility says the worker was not employed or contracted by NB Power. The RCMP is now investigating, and NB Power is reminding the public to stay clear of power lines and substations. WorkSafe NB says no further details can be released at this time. Cleanup continues nearly 2 months after a major fuel spill in southern New Brunswick. A B-train tanker rolled over on Route 1 in Nawagawak on April 8th, spilling more than 36,000 liters of fuel. One lane of the eastbound side of the highway remained closed. Thousands of metric tons of soil have been removed, along with several trees. The company responsible hired Pario Engineering to lead the remediation work. The Hammond River Angling Association has been testing the nearby watershed. Ecological technician Sam Bohan tells CTV petroleum concentrations in surface water have been below detectable levels so far. He says the association will continue to monitor the area after heavy rainfall. New Brunswick's Auditor General has released his latest report and is raising concerns about risk, oversight, and student literacy. Paul Martin says NB Power failed to properly manage risks before committing to a major renewable energy project. The utility moved ahead with a 25-year agreement before fully analyzing alternatives or securing regulatory approval. Martin also found the tourism department has weak oversight of its grant programs. He says some grants were paid without proper documentation, and more than half of reviewed projects lacked formal agreements. On education, Martin says persistent gaps in student literacy remain a serious concern. He found no provincial literacy targets were met during the audit period. Martin recommends stronger monitoring and faster intervention for struggling students. A push to ban energy drinks for young people in Quebec is gaining traction here in New Brunswick. One pharmacy chain has already pulled the beverages from its shelves. Familiprix has removed energy drinks from all 455 of its locations, including 9 in New Brunswick. That move follows a recommendation from the Quebec Order of Pharmacists after a 15-year-old boy died following a Red Bull while on ADHD medication. The New Brunswick College of Pharmacists supports the recommendation, according to CBC. Health officials in this province say they're monitoring the research. The new St. John Common Council has officially been sworn in. Councillor John McKenzie will serve as deputy mayor for the first 2 years of the term. Councillor Gary Sullivan will take over for the final 2 years. The appointments came during the council's first meeting last night after the swearing-in ceremony. Mayor Donna Node Reardon says the new council is looking forward to working together to build momentum for the city. McKenzie says he's honored to continue serving. Sullivan says he's proud to add deputy mayor to the list of roles after 14 years on council. The full council includes 6 councillors representing wards and 3 councillors at large. Well, there's a big block party uptown tomorrow, which will mean a street closure. City's advising the public that Leinster Street will be closed to vehicles from 8 in the morning till 3 in the afternoon for the St. Malachy's block party. Now, the closure of the block between Carmarthen to Sydney Streets. There'll be signage in place and drivers are asked to drive with caution in the area as pedestrians head to and from that block party. In sports, the Stanley Cup final getting underway tonight. The Golden Knights are playing the Hurricanes.

0: degrees. That chance of showers will move into early this evening. There's still a risk of a thundershower, but clearing after that. The light wind, +5. Sunny and 21 for Wednesday. Sunny and 26 Thursday.
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0: Madonna's Borderline, greatest hits for the Maritimes, wrapping up the All Ladies Feel Good Drive Home on this day, 1983. I wonder if it was thought just to be as creepy in 1983 as it is today, when bass player Bill Wyman, bassist for the Rolling Stones, marries Mandy Smith. So what's the big deal? Well, he was 52 in 1989, and she was 18. Yeah. Anyway, Joe Perry and Brad Whitford return to Aerosmith on this day in 1984. They get going with their Back in the Saddle tour. And Whitney Houston releases her second album, titled Whitney, on this day in 1987. It would contain four number ones, including I Want to Dance with Somebody.
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0: Blue Rodeo, 5 days in May. Greatest hits for the Maritimes, Boston, More Than a Feeling. Here's some good advice. I don't know if it ties into anything. I read this and I thought, I need to share this. If you've ever lost the remote control, that is a very frustrating thing. Normally, you know, you could just go up to the TV and change the channel, but now the buttons are so hidden, it's really a pain. Check your fridge or your freezer. 4% of all people, that's where they find it. So I guess maybe they get up to get a snack and they leave the remote in there.
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6: Mix of sun and cloud today. There is a 60% chance of showers and a risk of a thunder shower, though. Southwesterly, gusting to 40 and a high between 12 and 17 degrees. That chance of showers will move into early this evening. There's still a risk of a thunder shower, but clearing after that. The light wind, plus 5. Sunny and 21 for Wednesday. Sunny and 26 Thursday.
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0: Greatest hits for the Maritimes. It's Edge of 17 by Stevie Nicks. Coming up to 6, enjoy your day. And do not forget the cool 98 Vogue Optical Web Poll question. 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
1: Hello, I'm Shannon Merrifield, CEO of the St. John Region Chamber of Commerce, and I'd like to invite you to join us for our AGM luncheon happening Thursday, June 4th at the Delta Hotels by Marriott St. John. 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
4: Mix of sun and cloud today. There is a 60% chance of showers and a risk of a thunder shower, though. Southwesterly, gusting to 40 and a high between 12 and 17 degrees. That chance of showers will move into early this evening. There's still a risk of a thunder shower, but clearing after that. The light wind, plus 5. Sunny and 21 for Wednesday. Sunny and 26 Thursday.
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